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Shake me, babe, feel it to the bone. Shake me, babe, till you come on down. 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

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When you see a line that's worth crossing, you gotta cross that line. That's the art of life.

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Love is a dream authored by two. When you see the eyes that make you wanna turn away, don't turn away, that's the art. The art of life. It's not every day you get the chance to be joined in such a perfect dance. So when the masterpiece offers you a hand, take a chance. That's the art of life.